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like you, it's not me who causes me. 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I'm popping this far since the danger. 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

0: las que yo me uso me la eché una que tiene una fila con la que me envía when my life goes the fuck give me for the snap so I'm crazy justice is playing up cause what I tell is real high need to make a line so I rush your spot and it's like that and I got the feeling if you don't kill somebody else does the kill so when I just slammed the hood on top and I tried to check.
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So Rita, to all our listeners, we are APYT and APYU, the voice of the Pascua Yaqui tribe.

the beats go straight out of pockets. Everything I move by the time I push my kids. I score match when the DJ puts my hands. You put the truth on the baddest hip hop record. He touched the king's hand, sinks into the sand. She brings the bad ones for the hand. Power up tunes like hit the man chain. They talk to things, man, who need attitude. Who fix the clips with a matter of profession? Where can you get what you're unborn definitions? Why is it so fly? Cause hip hop is a drama. When butterfly rockin' like this way for you. But by the time we push it up the corner, how is the buzz the entire hip hop era? What's pitching back since they started singing Ali? Cause funk's getting back from right beneath my hood. The Uber of the styles like Miles and Issue. Like 60s funky rhymes with waves and fire. Just sending jumpy rhythms right down your block. We beat to rap, what key beat to lock, but I'm cool like that.

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And I'm

KPYT LP Tucson, KPYU LP Oak Oscar Village.

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Where you on your radio? Yeah.

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I can't even pronounce nothing. Fast and the plane. Then I spent $400 on this. Just to be like, you ain't up on this. And I can't even go to the grocery store without some ones that's clean and a shirt with a jeans. We live in the American dream.

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I'm coming on the radio. I'm coming on the radio. I'm coming on the radio. I'm coming on the radio.

HSP breeze. On the TV, all 12 V3s, decked out TVs. CDs were crazy, babe. Hit my lady face. Don't be fooled by the baby face. I won't be nice, cause the dice got me hot.

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Take away black and white, and we all act alike. And ain't nobody in the wrong way, so be your own man, have your own ways, man. Cause people gonna try, take away your life from a bad view of advice. So I take care of I pay the price, I pray to God to watch over I. And in the midst of all my lose friends, how can I trust the old when they hate me cause I'm making new friends? I'm trying to push forward, you trying to go back, setting new trends, you still trying to wear throwbacks. And now I guess I'm a cool cat, but you ain't no jack when I wasn't making no cash. And now I'm in a long-ish, and I still need it all alone.

how can I talk about change when all I ever do is hip hop is big things? If I said like I'm Rick James, we just use my nickname just so you can get fame. Huh? That's why the world is so twisted up. Cause we get bucks, so the system is made to get us. And we don't care, we just follow nonsense. Ain't in Compton, so we from Compton. Dang, why everybody wanna be a thug? Talk about a gun, but they probably never seen one. But they swear up and down that they with it. But the worst crime he did was a curfew ticket. And now they with the business, I guess so. And you wanna fit in, don't wanna let go. Life is all about fresh clothes. Who can rock the best shoes? Who can pull the next? Damn, can I know some hate it? Half of the population dressed like they're related. But he ain't made them, we climbing up the charts. So if you make a change, tell me where do I start? Yeah.

Well, it seems like I'm trying to make a change and nobody's acknowledging it. You know what I'm saying? I did it for my mother, and all she did was told me what I wanted to hear so I could get away. But you know what I'm saying? It's cool because when I got away, I got to the pool. That's why I'm rapping all to you. I still see no changes to the top of where I'm aiming. Get to the top so you can watch me dangling. I'm so anxious not to be famous, to spread the message that I like it dangerous. I'm one of the sole survivor riders who provide advice to move higher. And we need to cool it on that foolish. If change was a class, would you be a student? Nah, you wouldn't. You probably laugh at the fact that I'm trying to make a living off underground rap. But I stay focused, notice you can't provoke a joke or one of the boldest. I'm a soldier, can't you see? Young man is nothing in this world that you can't be. If you're destined, you're destined, then you will see. If you will, then appeal to what you will be. Cause all of these kids will be. To sleep in the streets, you need G-O-D. I'm the voice of the streets, so I speak to the kids, damn. And that's the way it is.

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seem to know their limitation. Exact replication and false representation. You wanna be a man, then stand your own. To obtain required skills, I demand some show. I let the force keep fronting. You're wrong like a symbol of power far from home. Giving crowds what they wanted. Official hip hop consumption. The fifth trumpet. Keep it while we jumping with an original something. Yo, I dedicate this to the one dimension now. No imagination. Execution, perpetration. My man came over and said, "Yo, so we heard you."

still hate you. It's not the same. And yo, it's funny when I fuss around. Do you make it? Or do you go up? Or go as far as they can take it? My 9 to 5 is just to hit you. Get the party live. I'm Black Thought. Use the rap to score. Now the rhymes say I bet pay and life support. I take it very seriously. But then this investment is very extreme to try and touch me. But I'm with the beautiful thing. And I'm blessed to track questions. Around the world, crowds love me. From doing tours. But then you get up a course. From all the human doors. Original sounds in the stores you take for. So it's always sweating out your pores. Now we can stop the music running through these vents. Infinitely go against the grain. That's why my mind

life, open modes and lights, airplanes and trains, short links and long lines, keep water high, baseboards and drunk kicks, in my mission deck, they hit my head like rock, as I embark on a mission rock, I'm into the dark, when I first walk the arch with a listening star, open your head wide, and let the door inside, my style fortified by all the Philadelphia, my depth was soft and all the wicked wealth, the talent is undetectable, why, the naked eye, then I get paid when the record is played, to put it short, I want it made like that. Then after that, I'm putting on my thoughts on my mat. Let the ladies play with the dogs, get double bread and discover. My level is that of the rubber.

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1: You already know. Yeah. So.

0: you ain't even 20.
1: Wait, stop it.

0: spit. Grenadine and Mono from the toughest. Shh, shh.
1: Every they got a fat knife. Oh, come on. And if he ain't got the dough stack, why would I want him? Yeah. I need things. Know that if you can't supply, picture me gone. Make this a moment for Kodak. Bye.
0: Don't trip, y'all. No, I'm still the Willie Nelson when it comes to doing a remix. So, so, that kill it.
1: I left my man at home. For the photos, I'ma come up on.
0: Well, Brad, I met about two or three. Started right, trying to leave with me and go cut something, something.
1: We came from making tracks in the basement. To a five, making down a spot and rocking platinum charm bracelet.
0: Yeah, I

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1: Hello, everybody. I do want to let you know that we do have our diabetes prevention program at the Tucson Indian Center, and it is Amber Labahi that runs that program. 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To end our class, join us this Wednesday to practice mindfulness yoga and breathing techniques with our yoga instructor, Michelle Holler. 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

like hero side, of course it's me. I'm letting you know as the master key. I'm popping this hard, since the nature. When it's time for the veteran ranger. Had a little talk to my next amendment. 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

rocks to my family. We'll start with that brand new era where we all pitching. 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Oh, did I mention my work is for low pay? 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

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Make the best of everything, despite whatever it is. 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

the three.

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2: Oh, shit. Oh, man, that's what I'm talking about. That's what I'm talking about.

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Try to be fish, you took a lure. 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Pop both my hip fast. 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This is happening in cash. I'm late, no, in the cut. I ain't able to meet the nigga with anyone. Smash for the cash. He got no license plates. 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

牵挂那份风景，没有那么的心情，今天自己就在想我们的整个那个小老婆给事儿，我们的天天

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Yeah.

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Jordan Brothers take a long trip down south, Virginia, Baltimore, all around the world. Your girl gets this message and you ain't coming back. She's sitting back in the room, the lights are on, she's crying. And then my voice comes in in the middle of the night, and this is what I told her to me.

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0: self-attorney. So forget it, yo, midget. My mind on 7 digits. Before I pay you, have a skies to visit.
1: Yeah, yeah, yeah, yeah.
0: I'm pulling off stops, walking down off stops.
1: Yeah,
0: and you, okay,
1: yeah,
0: yeah. So, you know I'm all about peace. And what I do, either negatively, or your girlfriend's paging me. And she know, she don't see her like I see her, so she's got to know.
1: Yeah.
0: Shotgun in my drop, got the club with the guns, this love, they sun on the station.
1: You know what I mean?
0: About how she been chasing me, saying to me, saying to me.

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0: again. Hey, yo, I'm slipping, I'm falling, I can't get up. Hey, yo, I'm slipping, I'm falling, I can't get up. Hey, yo, I'm slipping, I'm falling, I got to get up. Get back to my feet, my kids. I've been through bad different phases, like maybe to find my way. And now I know that happy days not far away. If I'm strong enough, I'll live long enough to see my kids. Doing something more constructive with the time than this. I know because I've been there, now I'm in there. Sit back and look at what it took for me to get there. First came the ball, the drama with my mom.
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1: Hello, everybody. 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To end our class, join us this Wednesday to practice mindfulness yoga and breathing techniques with our yoga instructor, Michelle Holler. 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

This is the moment you've been waiting for. Are you ready? Are you ready?

Well, saludos. How's everyone doing? It is September 3rd, and we are on a Thirsty Thursday. It's 9:10 in the morning, and I want to apologize for missing my shows the past couple of days. I had a family emergency, which I'm going to dedicate my show today to my tío, who passed away unexpectedly. And he loved the station. He loved to listen to the music. So Eddie Montaño lived in Catalina for a long period of time. He was from Oracle, Arizona. And he served in the Army. He was private first class in the Army. We just suffered a big loss. So I'm going to dedicate my show to him today and try to be so, you know, upbeat and hopefully put on the smile on my face and be able to bring you guys some laughs and some good music, of course. And then yesterday

They have spent the day at the ER with my mom, so she's doing good. She's just been, I think, suffering from, you know, losing her brother. So we are keeping real good tabs on my mom. Of course, you got to take care of our elders, as we always do. So let's talk about the weather right now. It is so nice outside, except for the humidity. It is 81 degrees. Humidity is 58%, which it's going to get worse because what we are expecting, I don't know. They said it was going to rain. There was going to be this downpour rain today and tomorrow. Not sure about that. It doesn't look like that here, but you know, things can change. We are going to hit a high of 88 degrees. Our low is going to be 74. And throughout the weekend, it's going to be in the 90s. So 93 on Friday, 96 on Saturday. It's going to be pretty nice. And the clouds are just going to be rolling in, okay? So let's see. Let me look at the dew point, wind, air quality. Yeah, I don't know. It just says mostly cloudy, sunny skies. But the newscast said that there was actually the temperature when it rises a little bit. That's when it's going to start raining. So I'm not sure, but you might want to be careful out there just in case the streets get flooded, all right? Like they say, turn around, don't drown. And I know it gets really flooded here on Camino del Oeste, so be careful and just take it a little bit slower when it does rain, because your hydroplane, I seen a truck the other day, a hydroplane, and that was sort of scary because I didn't know if he was going to run into somebody, and then I was riding back of him. So please be careful out there. Take it a little bit slower. Now today, National Day, it's not much to talk about. It's Skyscraper Day, which we don't have many skyscrapers here in Tucson. And but it marks the birthday of Louis Sullivan, the Chicago architect known as the father of skyscrapers. So they actually made this day in remembrance of him. And it is also, let's see, National Cabaret Day, which is the wine. It's a nice sparkly wine, which I don't know if I had a Cabernet. I think I prefer a Moscato. I like anything sweet. As you guys know, my sweet tooth is really bad. So a Moscato, a good Moscato is what I like. And it's U.S. Bowling League Day. So if you're in a bowling league, hey, go out there to those bowling centers or bowling places and go have some fun. And if you're in a league, hey, kudos to you, because I've tried bowling. And it's just like, I either throw it like a horseshoe, which is not good when you're in the bowling alley. And then when I do play horseshoes, I throw it like a bowling ball. So go figure. Yeah, not good. So we're going to continue with more music, and I have a lot of brand new music for you. I got the brand new one from Jay Bettis featuring DLG and Jesse Turner. I have the new one from Rick Fuentes, Chente Barrera, Marcos Orozco, Duelo, Santiago Garza. I have a brand new one from Pete Astudillo with Chris Bettis and Louis the Singer and the Tex Maniacs. It's called Goodbye Tex Tornadoes. And so we have a lot of new music. And today is the Tejano Takeover Thirsty Thursday show, okay? All right, let's get back to it with La Diferencia here on KPYT 100.3, KPYU 100.7, UMA Radio.

the classic right there, La Tropa FM on KPYT 100.3 and KPYU 100.7, the voice of the Pascua Yaqui tribe. It is 9:23 in the morning, and I hope you got your coffee. I hope you're able to get your, maybe even a smoothie. That sounds good. And during the humidity, something cool and refreshing. I did try a McDonald's. It was a refresher, watermelon, strawberry, I think it was. I don't know. It wasn't that sweet for me. I need it to be sweeter. Now, we do have some tribal information. This is important about planning for your family's future. And this is understanding wills and trusts, beneficiary deeds, protecting your home and property, questions and answers with legal services, all happening Saturday, October 17th from 10 a.m. to 1 p.m. in Guadalupe at the Itom Hiaopsi Tribal Building. And if you have questions, please call 520-879-5991. That's Rosemary Arriaga. And a light lunch will be provided, and there is a QR code to register. And I'll tell you why this is important. If you buy a house, or if you have some assets that you don't know, like, what are you going to do with them? What are you going to do with the house if something happens to you? You need to have, so it's not in litigation, you have to have the house, the deed, and the beneficiary all filled out so you know where the house goes to. And if you have a lot of kids, that also, because, you know, you don't want them. A lot of times what happens with families, they start fighting over things, and you don't want them to be, you know, at, you know, each other's throats during this time. So this is a good way to protect your home, who it goes to, your belongings, who can take care of them. Estate planning, that's what it is. It's called estate planning. So protect the people and things that matter the most to you. So this is your future, the family's future, okay? So this is in October. You have plenty of time to sign up and to participate, alrighty? And on my Facebook page at DJ Peaches, KPYT, there is a, I guess like a calendar of all the tournament date, locations, everything. They put it all in one flyer, which is really helpful. And this is, you know, from the, I know the golf took place already and the signature volleyball. I did see videos of that, and that is so cool. I want to join the team, so if anyone's listening in, please let me know how I can join the team and be part of that. I think I would like to participate in that. And I did see the Coed Slow Pitch tournament was postponed because of the weather. And the men's basketball is going to be this coming 3rd and the 5th at 6 p.m. That's Thursday and Friday, which is today and tomorrow. And then on Saturday and Sunday at 8 a.m. at the PYT Wellness Center. There's also going to be men's baseball September 11th through the 13th. A run and walk in Guadalupe starting at 6 a.m. September 12th. Softball at Pueblo Park, September 19th and 20th. Men's baseball, I mean, horseshoe tournament even. That sounds so much fun, like horseshoes. And volleyball, all native co-ed. And a sensory craze carnival. I don't know what that is, but that sounds really cool. So that's happening September 29th. So if you want to participate, I think all registration is closed, but you can participate by going and supporting all the players and just having some fun. Take your lawn chairs and have some fun. Let's see, this Saturday, September 5th, is Native American Heritage football game at the Casino de Sol Stadium. It's the U of A Wildcats versus NAU, I believe. And the tailgating starts at 3 o'clock. Let's see, and then there's going to be the Wildcat Walk at 4:15 and the kickoff at 6 o'clock. So if you want to go, there is a discount for tribal members. So that is also posted on my Facebook page. Hopefully you could go out, have some fun with the family, participate. And if it rains, hey, it rains. Me and my son went to a football game, and it was a downpour. We got so
soaked, but it was so much fun, and it was an experience that he still remembers to this day. So we made some good memories that day. Alrighty, so we're going to continue with more music. I have this brand new song from Jay Fetters, and it's called the Jay Fetters Song, believe it or not. But it features DLG, David Lee Garza, and Jesse Turner. And take a listen to it. Let me know if you like it. And just put it in the comments on my Facebook page, or, you know, if you're listening in, let me know. And see, I like it when I heard it. I know you guys will like it too. Of course, it's Jay Fetters here on KPYT 100.3 and KPYU 100.7 UMA Radio.

Next up, we have Grupo Duelo. They were founded in 1996 in Rome, Texas. And they got Mexican Regional Album of the Year in 2004. So they are not a new band, but this is brand new music from Duelo. Grupo Duelo here on KPYT 100.3.

Dallas, Texas, Fort Worth Metroplex. Live at the New West, ladies and gentlemen. I do want to thank the New West, Frank T. Especially with Pancho Pistolas. Damos las sinceras gracias de parte de un amigo servidor Gary Hoff, San Domingo, Past Texas. Gracias, Joe B, Big Rich, all the production, the sound, audio. Want to thank you very much. Till next time, good night and God bless you.

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Glad you guys are with me today, sharing your Thursday morning with me. It is 10:08 in the morning, and we do have exciting news for you. This is this is regarding your healing. This is restoring balance. And October is Domestic Violence Awareness Month. There's going to be an event October 14th on a Wednesday at the PYT Pueblo Park. And it's they're inviting everyone to join them for Domestic Violence Awareness Healing Generations Restoring Balance. Wednesday, October 14th, there's going to be food, music, raffles. The event will be from 5 p.m. to 7 p.m. And it's brought to you by the Pasco Yaqui Tribe Health Services Division. If you have any questions, please call 520-879-5764. And this is to stand together against domestic violence, okay? So event is going to be on October 14th at the PYT Pueblo Park, 5 o'clock to 7 o'clock. Food will be served at 5:30. And again, for more information, please call 520-879-5764. And I did see that the Nopalitos, man, they had the demonstration yesterday, I believe. And I wanted to really go, but my mom was in the ER, and we were there all day until probably, I think she got released about 6 o'clock. So I missed it, but I did see the videos. And I wanted to be there just to hands-on to see, you know, how we do it, if we do it any differently than my parents. My Nana, she made them all the time. So, and I did listen to all the importance. And if you have diabetes, this is so good for you if you have diabetes or any health issues. And it's just, it was real informative. I wish I could have been there. But congratulations and a big shout out to everyone that participated and went and enjoyed. I hope to be there next time. Now, this is going to be, let's see, there's two flyers here. I'm trying to see if there's going to be one in Tucson and one in Guadalupe. I believe so. So this is regarding your family's future, all right? So this is estate planning. This is about what's going to happen to your home, your belongings, or unimportant items. Maybe you have some gold jewelry, or you got some diamonds out there, and you want them to go to somebody. You want someone to take care of them. Well, you can attend a session, and let's see, there's going to be one October 17th, and that's going to be from, let's see, 10 o'clock to 1 o'clock, October 17th. And it's going to be in Guadalupe at the IFM Hiaopsi building. And it's understanding your wills, trusts, beneficiary deeds, protecting your home and property. And any questions, and you get the answers with legal services. So this is really important, especially if you are going to be purchasing a home or you've bought a home and you want to protect the home and make sure that it stays in the family. You could call Rosemary Arriaga at 520-879-5991. And then I do see, oh, here in Tucson, October 24th from 10 to 1 at the Housing Classroom located at 4781 West Gallatorium here in Tucson. And again, it's about understanding your wills and trusts. Questions will be answered. Beneficiary deeds, protecting your home and your property. So this is very important for the

for your family's future, okay? So participate and call to see if you need to register, and that's something that's really important as well. And hopefully you guys get to go out and support the Native American Heritage football game at the Casino de Sol Stadium, the U of A Wildcats. I believe I'm going to be going, and I'm just going to be just trying to get out of this funky mood that I've been. So we're going to go and participate. The tailgating is at 3 o'clock, and this is cultural sharing. I'm not sure what that is at 3:15. And then the Wildcat Walk, of course, at 4:15, and then the kickoff at 6 o'clock, all right? So they are, let's see, this is welcoming the Colorado River Indian tribes. So it's going to be Hopi, Navajo, and Mohave tribes are going to be welcoming the tribes. And, of course, there is a discounted tickets for Fosco Yaqui members if you want to participate and go to the game. There's a link on the flyers, so just go to that link and you could get discounted tickets. And it's going to be Saturday. It's going to be a good day, and it's going to be a lot of fun for family, all right? Okay, so we're going to continue with more music. It's 10:13 in the morning, and I have a song here that I want to hear, and I hope it doesn't make me cry, but I think I know what song it is, and I think I just need to hear it so that I can just let it all out, right? Glad you're with me and sharing your day with me, and hopefully you guys are enjoying the music. 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

has a little bit of the disco for you. Next up, we have the brand new music from Pete Acevedo featuring Chris Perez, Louis the Singer, and the Tex Maniacs. Check it out. This is fresh off the press. 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

That's right. Life is good here at KPYT 100.3 and KPYU 100.7, the voice of the Fasco Yaqui tribe. We do have some tribal information for you, and this is going to be happening in Guadalupe. It's you can have join the artists and talk with the artists. Ricardo Escalante Castro from Thursday, September 17th from 6 to 8 p.m. And that's going to be at the SMCC Guadalupe campus located at 9233 South Avenida del Yaqui. And you're going to meet the artist. He's internationally known and he's from Sonora. So he's going to talk about his work and his passion for capturing the Yaqui culture on canvas. So that is going to be something really so neat to see and participate in. If you can make it up there to Guadalupe Thursday, September 17th from 6 p.m. to 8 p.m. And you get to see all his paintings. I hope he has like a whole, you know, bunch of his on the aisles, like paintings and all his artwork. And maybe there'll be something for sale. So maybe he's going to sell some of his paintings. So that's really interesting. And also we have, let's see, the Native American Heritage football game happening this Saturday at the Casino de Sol Stadium. It's going to be a lot of fun. It's going to be the tailgating at 3, cultural sharing at 3:15, and then the Wildcat Walk at 4:15. 6 p.m. is kickoff, and it looks like it's going to be a nice evening for some football. So football started, and hopefully the Wildcats can have a great season. I'm really pushing for them to just do good this year. So they're going to be welcoming the Colorado River Indian Tribes to the Casino de Sol Stadium, and activities will begin with the pregame, all right? So be there early, and you can get your discounted tickets. There's a link on the flyer where you can get your discounted tickets, and hopefully you and the family can go out and enjoy this day, because it looks like it's going to be really nice for some football. Yeah, we got to support those Wildcats. And then also we have tournament dates and locations. There's a flyer that's posted. Everything in one place so you can know where to go, what time it starts, and the day it starts. All the activities from baseball to softball to horseshoe tournament, volleyball, and co-ed slow pitch. All of that is on the flyer. You can find that on my Facebook page at DJ Peaches, KPYT. You can find that there. And let's see. Also, this is going to be next month. October is Domestic Violence Awareness Month. And they're going to be having, I think I participated in this before, and it was really fun. It's a join them for the Domestic Violence Awareness Healing Generations Restoring Balance. Okay, and that's October 14th at the PYT Pueblo Park, located at 5305 West Gaya Torem on Wednesday. That's a Wednesday. There's going to be food, music, raffles. The event will be from 5 to 7. And if you have any questions, you could call the Fasco Yaqui Tribe Health Services Division at 520-879-5764. All righty. So just some fun facts for today, because I like me and my fun facts. The things that happened this day, but like years ago, and it was something pretty interesting. Let's see. It is... I was looking at birthdays too, and Keona Reeves, it's his birthday today, so if it's your birthday today, happy birthday to you from all of us here at KPYT. And September 2nd is officially celebrated as Calendar Adjustment Day, as well as VJ Day, which VJ Day is, let me look it up here because I just lost it, and it's has to do with... Let's see, Calendar Adjustment Day, VJ Day in 1945, representatives of the Imperial Japan surrendered to the Allied forces aboard the USS Missouri, officially bringing World War II to an end. Celebrate today by remembering all the brave soldiers who gave their lives to protect the world from fascism. So that is really important.
And we will, you know, of course, we honor all of our veterans, past and present veterans as well. And let's see, what else? There's a lot of stuff here, a lot of stuff that happened like back in 1649, which I didn't think that was really interesting. And back in 1859, the largest known solar storm occurred, causing electrical problems to the telegraph services. So that even happened back then. And then Bing Crosby made his nationwide solo radio debut back in 1931. Bing Crosby, and what a legend he became, right? So on this day in 1931, he made his nationwide solo radio debut. Wow, he had a long-lasting career as well. And we want to give condolences to everyone in the, if you are a big supporter of reproductive rights, equal pay, social justices for us women, Gloria Steinem, she was 92 years old. She died today. She was really active in the women's rights movement back in the 60s and 70s, and she made a really big impact. She was even given the Presidential Medal of Freedom in 2013 by Obama, President Obama, and she was just a leader in her day. She was really talked about reproductive rights, feminist activities. She was actually she did an organization that worked to make women visible, make women more powerful, equal pay. And so she just was amazing, very, very out there publicly, socially, and she was just contributed to a lot of women's rights. So she died, and may she rest in peace. We lost somebody, you know, it's been one death after another, right? It's just so weird. But we want to thank Gloria Steinem for everything she's done for the women's movement, and may she rest in peace. All righty, we're going to continue with more music here on KPYT for a few minutes here. And then I got an announcement about El Gato Negro. And we're going to be, we'll see how I feel. Might be joining him tomorrow as he travels into Tucson. He's going to have an event, and we'll talk about it next here on KPYT 100.3 and KPYU 100.7 UMA Radio.

KPYT 100.3 and KPYU 100.7, the voice of the Pascoyaki tribe. That was Bobby Pulido, the cutie patootie. Be careful out there. It's going to rain about 4 p.m. It looks like there's going to be flash flooding that is going to be in certain areas in Tucson. So it looks like it is going to rain today. So be careful out there. Be safe. Drive a little bit slower when it rains. I know it's a little irritating, especially for people that know how to drive in the rain. But those people that don't know how to drive in the rain, yeah, a lot of accidents are caused just because of a little sprinkle. So be careful out there. And also, El Gato Negro, I'm going to be playing him next. He's going to be at the American Legion Post 68 this Friday. And it's going to be Dressed to Impress, all right? So general admission is $30. Doors open at 7. It's going to be divided from 8 to 12. So you have the one and only, the legendary El Gato Negro. And he's going to be here in Tucson. So I am hoping to make it. If I feel up to it, I will be there. Just to go support El Gato Negro. He's just my all-time favorite. Like, people laugh at me because I always say, if I could shellac him, like, you know, scrunch him up, shrink him, and shellac him and put him on my shelf, I would. That's how much I like him. So, yeah, Dressed to Impress. And if you are the best dressed man there, you get $100. So we'll see if you can outbeat El Gato Negro. He's going to be coming all suited up, I tell you, in his fancy shoes and stuff. So I will be back tomorrow at 9 o'clock. So get your coffee ready. Get your breakfast burritos ready. Get everything in order and listen in to my show tomorrow. It's going to be a magic mix, all right? So you guys have a blessed day and be safe out there. And I will see you again tomorrow. So I'm going to leave you with El Gato Negro here on KPYT 100.3, KPYU 100.7. See ya. God bless.

0: Sigue escuchando la chaparrita Sandra Muñoz, Your Flower in the Desert.
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Go ahead.

Yes, well, that's AB right there, mi gente, that you just finished listening to. And, oh, my God, el escándalo que está haciendo el AB. Quintanilla right there. I don't know what Selena would say. She'd probably say, stop it. But, you know, he did a lot for Selena. He did a lot for Los Vinos. And, you know, it's just amazing that, to me, it's like the music that they brought together, you know, to continue on the music for as long as they did and as far as they did. And Selena still continues to shine, you know, and with all the music that he did. But I would think that before that, it would be like, you know, of course he had to get credit for it, you know. He wrote the music for her, right? You know, they were all in it together. But, yeah, well, you're listening to KPYT 100.3 and KPYU 100.7 in El Paso Village, UM Radio, the voice of the Paso Yeti tribe, with your flower in the desert, La Chaparita. Yes, it's Tejano y Conjunto con Corazón, mi gente, hoy on this Thursday. Yes, it is now September 3rd, the third day of September. My goodness, already, así nomás es, mi gente. It's 2026, and, you know, we're getting closer to the 2027. But, man, we got to get through these months first. And, of course, you know, we can do it. We can do it, especially with the holidays. Y todo lo que está viniendo. My gosh, let me tell you that, you know, that just comes too soon. So it is true if you start buying gifts in June. Your June holiday shopping helps out a lot because you got so many months to go. But if you wait till the end of the month, you wait till December 1st. It depends on how many gifts you have to buy too. You know, it just depends on that. So, good luck to you. Good luck to all of us. Yes, seguro que sí. Pues, seguro que sí. Well, you're listening. I have you all the way till 1 o'clock de la tarde, mi gente. So you are going to be jamming with me. We got this. We got Tribal 411 for you. And of course, the weather. My goodness. Yesterday I thought we were definitely going to get rain, pero, chale, no rain. Aquí nomás, a few drops as I was coming from town. Just a few drops, yeah, like a little blessing. And I was like, okay, I'm good with that because I was on my way home and I didn't want to have to catch the rain or the rain to catch me. And, you know, the roads are pretty bad. So just be careful out there. There are bumpy roads, you know, after the rain sometimes in some areas. The dirt takes over and, you know, it leaves the roads a little bumpy for y'all. So just be very careful. And they were talking about the potholes on the roads. And let me tell you that I ran into quite a lot of potholes yesterday. And I was like, Ichiwawas, you know, ¿qué está pasando? Because they've been, you know, so much construction, road construction going on. And I'm like, why doesn't this get fixed? And then you're going down. They had a construction right here on Valencia going, you know, passing the hill there. And siempre está bumpy, the roads, you know. I know they're fixing them and stuff, you know, but my gosh, just be careful out there. And I have a few friends from Carritos, and, you know, not everybody has trucks. But, you know, even with trucks, sometimes you got to be careful because, you know, I drive my brother's truck and I'm like, oh, my goodness, got to slow down. and I look back to make sure there's no cars behind me because I don't want to be, you know, somebody, you know, bumping into me like that. I'm like, oh, my God. So, yeah, definitely be careful out there. Just drive safely. Muy cuidado, okay? You know, especially so that you can get safely to your destination. I was actually dropping off my son to his friend's visual, you know, the shooting that went on at downtown. And, my gosh, they had a lot of – I was just going to drop him off, but – I seen the love and affection. I don't know. Let me tell you something, that we went to the store beforehand, right? And a feather just came in. I had the windows rolled down, and a white feather just flew in to my dashboard and to the dash. And I was like, immediately I felt like this, you know, warmth and this, like, sentimientos, you know. And I was like, that's his friend, you know. His friend is here, and he's with him, you know. And so my son was at the store, and when he got in the car, I told him, and his friend was Vincent. And I was just like,
Miho, he's with you, you know, he's at peace. Look at him, you know, the feather is white. And I said, you know, even though like these things happened, it's like, to me, I was saying to my son, you know, just give him peace, because it was just an all of a sudden thing, you know, that, you know, he got shot and, you know, I'm sorry to say this, but the idiot, you know, was that shot him, you know, just asked what kind of bar it was, and, you know, they told him it was a gay bar, and and just like that, he shot him right there, and, you know, he bled to death, and it was just so emotional, you know, and I can't believe that how many cruel people there is out there. If you hate something or you hate someone, just leave them alone, you know, don't bother them, stay out of their way, to keep them out of your way, you don't be where they're at, you know. And but he really had hate in him that he had to do what he did, and that was uncalled for. But I am glad that he is no longer here in this world to be able to hurt anyone else. So I'm sorry to say that, but that's true, and it's how I feel, and it's just so sad. It's just so sad to be having hate, you know, so much hate like that to do that. So, and this too, you know, with Selena's case, you know, she had somebody that she thought cared for her and loved her, and then turned around and just like that, you know, cut off her life, you know. And now AB's here, and it's like so crazy, because you would think that they would have some kind of, you know, togetherness instead of apartness. Because your sister just passed away, so it's like, you know, come on, come together as a family. And, you know, here he's making it worse, and I just think that, you know, Selena would be very disappointed in him, you know, and to tell him that, hey, you gotta stop this and get yourself together and, you know, be there for mom, because mom is still there. And, you know, how dad ran things in Suzette, I mean, they did it because they had to take care of things, you know, but if he needs money, you know, que le diga, préstame eso, I don't know how Suzette is, but, you know, I'm pretty sure she would work something out with him, right? So I hope they work it out. I hope they do, you know, because family is very important, and the family is very important. Okay, so let's get back into the music. Ya, chaparita, ya, ya, calma, calma. Okay, let's do this, mi gente. It is Thursday, just a little bit closer to Friday, and then you get that weekend off, and don't forget that it's Labor Day, so it's a 3-day weekend for those of you who work Monday through Friday. So, you know, let's take advantage of that and enjoy it, and make it worth your while, right? Yes, you're listening to KPYT 100.3, KPYU 100.7 in El Paso Village, UMM Radio, the voice of the Paso Yaqui Tribe. It is now 11:24 a.m., and we got to get this going. Yes, la música going for you, okay? Pues vamos a party. Aquí vamos con Alberto Gallegos. Ajua, let's do this. Hey, hey.

si Johnny Aureliano right there from former Palominos. Sí, salió con esa canción, Enséñame. I just love it. I hope you enjoyed it as well. It is now 11:41 a.m. My goodness, good morning to you. Hope you're having a nice morning. You started off with Peaches for the morning show, and then now here with me till 1 o'clock, and we're just going to keep it going for you. Seguro que sí. Ya saben que we don't have live DJs, and we do have the goals going and keeping you guys entertained with music and, of course, tribal 411, so do not be alarmed. But definitely keep it locked in to KPYT 100.3, KPYU 100.7 in El Paso Village, UMA Radio, the voice of the Paso Yankee Tribe. You can listen to 100.7. Just keep that in mind if you are in town. I have been listening to 100.7 when I'm out and about, so you can definitely join us as well on that sister station. Just keep that in mind, 100.7. It is on your FM dial as well, okay? So keep it locked in. Yes, mi gente, we love keeping y'all entertained and keeping you guys with us as well. So we want to thank you for that support. Muchísimas gracias. Seguro que sí, from all of us here at KPYT and KPYU. All right, mi gente, so hey, it is happening. The recognition is just around the corner for Guadalupe. And then for this one, to the Paso Yaqui Tribe Department of Language and Culture Miss Paso Yaqui Program. Yes, you are invited to the Miss Paso Yaqui Pageant 2026. This is going to be happening Friday this week, September 4th. Day one is traditional presentation, and then Saturday is September 5th. It's going to be the day two, second day of this beautiful celebration. It is the modern presentation, okay, for you at the Itam Yaqui building. It's going to be at day. It's going to be day one, traditional presentation from 5:30 to 10 p.m. And then that's going to be located at 51 West Calle Tatacusam. Keep that in mind. And also, too, on the second day, it will be at the Sunset Room Casino of the Sun. And that's going to be the modern presentation, okay, from 2 p.m. to 10 p.m. Yes, you don't want to miss. That is located at 7406 South Camino del Oeste. Yes, indeed. So, this is so beautiful. I mean, I remember this when they were having it from long, long time ago. Yes, and I'm so happy that they still keep it going. A lot of yaquecitas out there, they know the Yaqui tradition, and so I am honored and happy to see who is it going to be. Who is it going to be? Who's going to be the next Pascua, Miss Pascua Yaqui? So beautiful. They're so beautiful, and you know, you learn a lot too as well, seeing them everywhere, which they participate in everything, and that is more of a beautiful tradition también, where you get to see them and their smiles out there as they're enjoying what they do, yeah, what they're representing as well. So that's very beautiful. We appreciate that to the Paso Yaqui Tribe Department of Language and Culture. So this Monday that's coming, it is Labor Day, mi gente, so we are going to be closed. Keep that in mind. All Paso Yaqui Tribe offices will be closed, yes, and we will resume regular hours on Tuesday. Yes, on Tuesday. So just keep that in mind. We will reopen on Tuesday. I will be here on Tuesday morning to start off the rest of the morning with you at 9 a.m. Yes, for the morning show. It is the Tejano Groove, so we are going to definitely jam in more to Tejano Yaqui music también as well, Yaqui grupos. But yes, language and culture is not going to be here on Monday, okay, this coming Monday. They are here every other Monday, so just keep that in mind for your Yaqui tradition music, Los Sones, and also the Yaqui language with Mr. Modesto and Irene Alvarez, and also Jordan también that participates as well. So keep that in mind as well. Okay, let's get back into the music. Now, this song right here with Elsa Garcia is a beautiful song that I would like to dedicate to my son's friend,
He was a very nice, kind guy. He had a lot of smiles, a lot of pictures that they had there of him with a lot of smiles. And, you know, I'm sure that there was so many friends that cared for him that I seen there that just, you can tell the love was there for him. All the candles and flowers that they had there for the two victims that were killed there at that bar. And so I just want to give a little dedication to him. And this song is Mi Tesoro. It is a beautiful song that sings with love. So, and that's what I saw around them for the vigil yesterday. So here we go. Blessings, and may you rest in peace, Vincent, and also to the other victim as well.

Thank you for listening and joining me for lunch right here. What are you having for lunch, DJD? Oh, yeah. I hear there's a nice little restaurant out there towards that way. I forgot the name of it, though, Veras. Ahorita lo voy a buscar because I took a little screenshot of it, and I said, I want to go try it. Yeah, it's during that time. It is 12:09. Buenas tardes, mi gente. It is now the afternoon. We are getting closer and closer to 1 o'clock, little bit by little bit. Pero pues aquí estamos, mi gente. And I'm going to give you a little bit of Cabo 411. Don't forget that the tournaments are going on. And they're also going to be having one in Guadalupe. They're going to be having the walk and walk run, and yeah, it's going to be the walk and run. I don't think it's bicycle. It's not bicycling. It's not. So it is a PYT Tribal Recognition Fun and Run Walk. Okay, this is going to be happening on September 12th, the main day, and it's going to be at the 5424 East Calle, Cerritos in Guadalupe, Arizona. I believe that's the park. Sudomir, I think it is. Yes, it's the park. And if you have any questions, you can contact 520-879-6274. That number, again, is for Melissa Garcia, 520-879-6274. Yes, yes, yes. So definitely, if you want to sign up, you know, this is for the diabetes. It is Fighting Diabetes 1 Mile at a Time. And it starts at 6 a.m. I believe the registering is going to start at 5:30 a.m. Okay, so if you want to participate in that, that's what you would have to do, is call Melissa or be there at 5:30 and register. So you'll get to see. Also, keep in mind that the University of Arizona Cancer Center Community Outreach and Engagement is bringing this to Let's Talk About It. Let's Talk About Cancer. Yes, presents prostate cancer. This is very important information when it comes to our health. This is happening Wednesday, September 23rd, and it's going to be from 5:30 p.m. to 7 p.m. at the Pasquayaki Health and Social Services Family Center, located at 4567 West Ithacusum Road, in the Yumamuli Conference Room number 119. Okay, now, again, that's going to be in the Yumamuli Conference Room 119, and there's going to be screening, treatment, and prevention. Join us for informative dinner discussion with healthcare professionals about prostate cancer. Okay, all right. So let's see here. What else do we have here for y'all? Okay. So also to the Nau Teka Kakate Se Uime Uusim Natawa Community Event. Every Child Matters. This is going to be happening September 30th, 2026, from 5:30 p.m. to 8 p.m. And this is going to be located in the New Foster Community Center. This is different gatherings that they're going to be honoring the Orange Shirt Day. Okay, together we remember the children affected by residential schools, acknowledge the strength and the resilience of survivors, and commit to learning, healing, and of course, wearing the orange shirt is one of part of the honoring on this. Okay, so let's see here. At 3:30, it's going to be at 5:30 p.m. the gathering, and then 5:45 to 6:15 p.m. is going to be the candle vigil. At 6:15 to 6:45 p.m. it's going to be the honor walk to health, and then health and social services family center. And then from 6:45 to 7 p.m. is going to be they're going to have dinner served as well. Okay, and then from 7 to 7:45 is going to be the guest speakers, and then 7:45 to 8 p.m. is going to be the closing prayer. Okay, so let's try to make it to that one to give our little angels their vigil lighting as well. Okay, okay, we need this. So we're gonna get back into the music. 12:13. 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Yes, indeed, right here on KPYT 100.3 and KPYT.

107.7 Eno Paso Village. UMA Radio, the voice of the Paso Yaqui tribe. It is Thursday, September 3rd. Yes, indeed. All right, let's do this, mi gente. Let's go. Los hermanos Peña aquí les va, mi gente. Súbele.

0: Chaparita, I will be emceeing the 48th annual Pascuayaki Tribal Recognition. Come on out and join us on September 12th in Guadalupe, Arizona. We will be having fun, food, music for the daytime activities from 3 to 6. And come on out and join us as well for the evening entertainment with Lázaro Pérez y su conjunto and Conjunto Cats. See you there.
1: What's going on, everyone? It's your boy Z Campos from Los Conjunto Cats. Guadalupe, Arizona. We will see y'all Saturday, September 12th at the 48th annual Pascuayaki Tribal Recognition. It's going to be a party. Your boy's Conjunto Cats is going to be live, and we hope to see y'all there in Arizona.
2: Saludos, guys. De parte de un servidor, Lázaro Pérez, inviting everybody out to the 48th annual Pascuayaki Tribe Recognition Festival happening September 12th in Guadalupe, Arizona, guys. We're going to be out there. Un servidor, Lázaro Pérez, todos los muchachos, giving you the best of Tejano Conjunto.

yes. The Conjunto Cats right there, mi gente. Join us, yes, for the 48th Annual Federal Recognition Celebration Saturday, September 12th. Yes, in Guadalupe. I will definitely be there emceeing. And they were going to be having, of course, as I said, the daytime activities. That's going to be from 3 to 6, mi gente. It's going to be the welcoming and the opening and the prayer from the chairman and the council. And then at 3 p.m., it's going to be the Marcos de Nessa Mariachi, and then 3:45 Grupo Destino, 4:45 we will be emceeing, and DJ Melona is going to be there, and then 5 p.m. Grupo Generacion, and then evening celebration is going to be from 6 to 12 p.m. Okay, from 6 to 12 a.m. que diga, and then they're going to be having also the entry, the welcome remarks, opening prayer, of course. So definitely join us. Be there. I will be emceeing there with DJ Elite towards the evening. DJ Elite Mix is going to be there also for the entertainment. And Conjunto Cats and, of course, Lázaro y su grupo. And, you know, so come on out and join us on the September 12th in Guadalupe, Arizona, mi gente. This is the 48th Annual Federal Recognition. It is a celebration of honoring ourselves as Yaqui tribal members, something that we had fought for a very long time, 48 years, mira nomás, all tribal council members from back then to now that still continue on this celebration. It is a something of history for us that, you know what, has come a long way, and we deserve it definitely to be able to have these openings, to be able to learn about the Yaqui history as well, and our ancestors, you know, how long they fought also to be here for us, you know, and to make a life for us from way back in the day. My gosh, my grandma would talk about, you know, things that, how they did it, you know, to be here, how they came about. And so, you know, it goes a long way, mi gente. It goes a long way, more than 48 years, you know. But this is the recognition that we have been honored with. And I am so proud of our tribal council members that have made this happen. Yes, gracias a Dios. Seguro que sí. All right. Also, too, in Tucson, the celebration is going to be September 19th, 2026. Okay, if you have any questions or want to know more information, you can call 520-883-5010. Okay, that number again, 520-883-5010. Okay, all right, and this is the 48th annual tribal recognition. Oh my goodness, congratulations to all of us, right? So you can see. All right, let's keep it going with some more música. Aquí vamos con Obsesión y La Troquita. Un poquito de conjunto aquí para todos ustedes. Yes, like I said, Tejano y Conjunto con Corazón, all the way to 1 o'clock. It is now 12:41. Buenos tardes. 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

Alrighty, well, it is 12:47 p.m. Buenas tardes, mi gente. Hope you're having a good afternoon. You had a good morning, and we're finishing up the afternoon. Well, my afternoon anyways, here with you guys live on the air. And but DJ Joey, I do have, man, DJ Joey is not going to be able to be in for his Thursday from 1 to 5 today. So you're going to keep it locked in, play it loud and proud with the DJ Ghost, okay? Just like you would if DJ Joey would have showed up. Orale, okay, so my DJ brother is not going to be here. He has other things to take care of. Bueno, pues así es. Sometimes, hey, we have to do what we got to do for, you know, to take care of other agendas. Seguro que sí, pues así es. As well as me tomorrow, I'm not going to be here. Yes, as well, I have things to take care of. Yes, so I will not be here for the Lunchbox Music Show, but I will be here on Tuesday, okay? Remember, Monday, we're going to be closed. All offices are going to be closed, but the DJ Ghost is going to keep it entertained for you guys, and he's going to keep the music in Tribal 411 for y'all, okay? Keep in mind also that to be part of the history, of course, join us for the first football game of the season at the newly renamed Casino Del Sol Stadium and cheer on the Wildcats. Go Wildcats, yes, go Bear Down at the University of Arizona as they play the Northern Arizona University on Saturday, September 5th. I'm September 12th in my head, the recognition. Okay, so that's going to be Saturday, September 5th from 6:30 p.m. At the Casino Del Sol Stadium, okay? 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All right, so if you didn't get that, they do have this flyer on their Facebook, okay? The Facebook page at the Pascuayaki Facebook page, so that way you can get this information and get your discounted tickets. Yes, seguro que sí. Wow, this is going to be totally awesome, right? All right, mi gente, I shall see you guys here next Tuesday. Que les vaya bien. Take care of yourselves, and remember, don't forget that we might be getting some rain, heavy rain. So if we do, please do not go through the flood washes, okay? You guys have to be very careful now. Some of the streets that get pretty flooded are Camino de Oeste at Los Reales and Camino de Oeste near Tetecusum and Tetebi and Tetecusum and Toronto Vampo at Calbo'o, okay? So never drive through flooded water. Sometimes it gets to 6 inches of fast-moving water. Can carry away any adult, okay? So please be careful. Just be careful driving, please, okay? All right. Les quiero ver aquí el Tuesday, okay? I want y'all to keep us entertained right here on KPYT 100.3 and KPYU 100.7 in El Paso Village, OMA Radio, the voice of the Pascuayaki Tribe. Okay, mi gente. Ciao. See ya. Bye.

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1: 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Sometimes your bag needs something to keep you cool. 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Dave's got something you. 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Oh, mama, I'll go ice cream making, stopping where I'm passing by. She know all my flavors guilty to satisfy. 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I gotta put my name on Dixie cups. 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

Keep on talking.

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